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1: 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And I

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2: Activate dance mode countdown.